mine the other day. And when we'd finished eating, I walked outside to get a little bit of fresh air and to have a smoke. And then when I walked back inside, I could see in his face there'd been a terrible argument going on. And I hear him say to him in a soft voice, "Why don't you set me free?"

and set me free. As I stood there and listened to them, I said to myself, I didn't know that this was going on between the two of them, because they seemed to be real happy. And then I thought, I hope this never happens to my love affair, because I don't think I could stand it to hear my baby say to me,

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Out all night and running wild. Woman sitting home with a month-old child. Dang me, dang me. They ought to take a rope and hang me high from the highest tree. Woman, would you weep for

Just sitting around drinking with the rest of the guys. 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Spent the groceries and half the rent, like $14.27. Well, dang me, dang me. They ought to take a rope and hang me high from the highest tree. Woman, would you weep

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And I'm the seventh out of seven sons. 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I said, dang me, dang me. They ought to take a rope and hang me high from the highest tree. Whoa.

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1: 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I'm believing it's to me.
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You seemed to change. You acted strange. 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I'll never know. Honey, you lied when you said you loved me, and I have no cause to doubt you. But I'd rather go on hearing your lies than to go on living without you. Now the stage is bare, and I'm standing there with emptiness all around. And if you won't come back,